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1: It's the Bootleg Kev Show. It's Master Debate Monday. Now, I'm not going to lie, James. This will be the only time we've ever done a Master Debate Monday where we, I think, agree.
2: Oh, you already think you got my answer? What are we doing?
1: Okay, Jay-Z's verse, his freestyle, came out a little over a week ago. Dame Dash has been talking about it. Everyone's been talking about it. We just had Ice Cube on the show talking about it. We might get a Jay-Z versus Drake battle, and I'm going to say between the two, I don't even think it's a discussion. I don't even think it's close. I think Jay-Z is the greatest rapper that's ever walked this face of this earth, and I think Drake will be embarrassed in a battle. What are your thoughts?
2: I don't even gotta say nothing. Jay-Z, obviously.
1: So we're not even arguing. This isn't even a debate.
2: I don't even know why we chose, bro. Stan, you couldn't come up with something better?
1: 877-817-2888. Let's go to the callers coming up. We're gonna talk to you. Who you got in a hypothetical battle between Jay-Z and Drake? It's the Bootleg Kev Show.

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2: Your rebuttal.
6: That is a long way of saying that I won.
2: Today we're arguing about something that I'm very passionate about.
6: You are.
0: All right, Master Debate Monday. We talked with Ice Cube last week. Went a little viral about this Jay-Z Drake beef that seems to be cooking up.
6: Show is.
0: After Jay-Z dropped a freestyle the weekend before last about everybody.
6: They killed him too.
0: Need to talk to the people. 877-817-2888. Who you got in the Drake versus Jay-Z beef? If you had to pick somebody, who you picking?
7: I'm definitely going to go with Jay-Z. Jay-Z started out a rapper. Nobody wanted to sign him. He created his own label. He went on to become an executive at Def Jam.
6: Come on, man.
7: People are just mad at him because he went to new heights that nobody went to. Okay? Drake is all right, but Jay-Z is the culture.
0: He's the GOAT.
7: He's the GOAT.
6: Jay-Z got an LLC worth more than Drake. What are we talking about here?
0: Shout

0: Thanks for calling. We got Jay-Z vote on the board, all right? What about you, ma'am? We got Victoria on the phone. Victoria, you got Drake or Hove?
1: Listen, it is all about Drake, okay?
2: Oh, Lord.
1: Drake's my guy. I wish he was my husband. I love Drake. I love his new album. He makes music for the ladies. There's no question in my mind. It's Drake.
0: Sounds like a Drake fan, man. Very passive. Like, I like Drake because he makes... anyway, listen, I'm a hater.
2: Yeah.
0: We got one call for Hov. We got one call for Drake right there. All right, where are y'all at? 877-817-2888. And considering that me and James are both Team Jay-Z, I guess the master debate goes to Hov. We're jumping into People's Mix up next, man. Keep it locked.
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1: What a do, bro?
0: Hey, we're in the People's Mix right now. Hit us up, 877-817-2888 if you got anything you want to hear. Shout-outs, requests, whatever. Over the weekend, James, I saw Scary Movie 6.
1: Oh, man, how was it?
0: It was very mid. I'm not going to lie. I did not come away thinking that they should have done another one after. I was like, you know what? Maybe they should have just kept this where it was at.
1: But you don't even like the franchise, and I don't like your opinion on this.
0: I mean, the first two were okay. I just feel like

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1: 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If you got anything you want to hear, shout-outs, requests, whatever. We got you. Just know, man, doom scrolling on the toilet, James, it can cost you seriously, all right?
2: 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I be doing that all the time.
1: Well, we're going to talk about why you should stop up next, all right? First things first, we're rolling in the People's Mix with some brand-new music off that Octane, one of my favorite albums of the year. Let's do this, Don Toliver. It's E85 on the Bootleg Kev Show.

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1: What a do, boo.
0: Shout out to everybody who came to SeaWorld this past weekend. The Ying Yang Twins shut that thing down.
1: Oh, yeah, it was a move.
0: Shout out to them, man. 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All right, look, coming up, we've got more of the Bootleg Kev Show. 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
1: Ooh, I probably got them because I'd be on the toilet for like an hour and a half sometime.
2: This is a study that surveyed 125 adults, man, that had bad colonoscopies, and all of them said they used their phones in their bathroom. So it is what it is. 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Coming up next, we have got the No Cap News on the way.

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Zumba.

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2: 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That's where James finds the craziest stories in the world, and we talk about them. Coming up next, what you got?
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5: Time for the No Cap News right now. What's up, James?
6: This is pretty wild. So the world is experiencing high fuel prices. In Australia, it's gotten to $5 a gallon like some places in America. So the politicians out there might have found a solution that sounds kind of crazy. They are thinking because they have a big mass surplus of wine that they can't sell. So they want to take that wine and convert it into fuel that could be put into cars, which I don't think is crazy if it works. But I don't want my car being drunk and whatnot.
5: Let me tell you this. If you can make wine turning it into gas, that's what we got to do. We all got to

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1: The issue out here is we don't got a surplus of wine, though. 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
0: It's because we're depressed as a country.
1: Depressed in America.
0: Yeah, we're depressed alcoholics. But I will go to the corner store right now, copy some wine, put it in my car, see how it works.
1: Let's be clear. 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Just don't put wine into your tank.
0: Okay, fair point. 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
1: What a do, boo?
2: 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If you got something you want to hate on, hit us up. 877-817-2888. That is the number. You could leave us a voicemail with your Daily Hate, man. Shout out requests, whatever as well. Get them in, all right? Your calls are up next. Anything you want to hate on, James?
1: Me and Sam are hating on you because we hate how you came in today talking about, oh, y'all got to watch the Michael Jackson documentary. When it comes to the documentary, we going to be mad good. We going to be ignorant to it. It is what it is. Beat it.
2: Hey, the Michael Jackson documentary is crazy. 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Woo, it is wild.
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1: So Serena saw a video of this mom kissing her 4-year-old son on the lips, and the comments were crazy. 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

0: I am calling today to hate on, and I'm scared to tell you guys this, but I'm hating on the Daily Hate because why are we putting negative vibes out into the world every day? What about like the Daily Love? But I mean, I guess now it's a great time for people to rant about something. It is a good time to rant. Anyways, have a good night.
1: Damn. All right. Well, I guess we're hated on and so is the Daily Hate.
2: I'm hating on her. We need something to talk about. Damn. People got to de-stress.
1: People need some damn therapy in 2029.
2: And we that therapist, okay?
1: By the way, I'm hating on the fact I just got our current year wrong by 3 years.
2: Oh, yeah. There you go. See? Hating on dumbass people.
1: Appreciate you getting your hate on. If you got something you want to hate on, 2-877-817-2888. The Weeknd is, let's just say if we ever need a loan, we can holler at him. We're going to tell you what we're talking about up next.
2: It ain't true.
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37: 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We regulate any stealing of his property. 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
1: Shout out to The Weeknd, man. He's officially the highest earning musician from last year. The numbers just dropped. Forbes has revealed that The Weeknd made $298 million in 2025.
2: He gonna do another stadium tour. He gonna double that next year. 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
1: That is crazy right there. Shout out to him, man. All right, look, we're getting up out of here. Back at it tomorrow, same time, same place. Yo, it's the Bootleg Kev Show.

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What's up? Beto Perez checking in. Buenas noches. Good evening, man. I love Mondays. Mondays is my favorite day of the week. It just sets the bar up high for the rest of the week. You feel me on that? Hey, let's kick things off with Pac, Gemini 95.7.

0: San Diego's Hip Hop and Throwbacks, Gemini 95.7. Beto Perez, appreciate you for having us on this Monday night. Sit back, relax. Non-stop hip hop for you on the way. I got Nelly, Shoreline Mafia, and E-40 coming up next.
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0: 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It's Beto Perez. What's your name?
1: My name is Brad Mumby.
0: And Brad, what can I do for you?
1: I want to give a shout out to my sons, Ronald and Alexis.
0: All right, man. I appreciate you for having us on this Monday night. 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
1: There's an old saying in Tennessee. 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

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Congratulations to all our $5,000 winners in the iHeartRadio Stanka Teacher. 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

0: 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We're sending you to some of the hottest concerts this summer. 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
0: 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Guaranteed human. Oh, yeah.

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0: 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It's happening September the 18th and the 19th at the T-Mobile Arena in Las Vegas. You got Cardi B being part of that lineup. Big Snoop Dogg's going to be there. And you can actually win these tickets before you can even buy them. All you have to do is listen before you can buy them. And we're going to include not only airfare, but hotel accommodations as well. 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

0: 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Good morning. San Diego, are you ready to win tickets for SeaWorld Summer Spectacular?
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13: 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This is a salute and a nod to the pioneers of the 70s and 80s that influenced me and inspired me and brought joy to my home. And I hope that you feel and receive the same. 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Peace.
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11: 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But you also scored cherry red sunglasses, a super cute straw bucket bag, adorable espadrilles, and a bold maxi dress that you can wear pretty much anywhere. 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
1: It's Scotty B. from Elvis Duran and the Morning Show On Demand. 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Well, it was good then and it's better now. With over 40 years of trusted nutrition supporting 6 health essentials in every bowl, Pedigree dog food is still the go-to for good dogs. 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
0: All right, so what up? It's Tino Cochino. I'm having a blast on the road, man. My Love Bomb comedy tour has been going down. If you've come to the show, then you know that the theme is talking about failed attempts at love, divorce, toxic masculinity, narcissism, manipulation.
1: All the fun stuff.
0: All the fun stuff, man. And I'm always looking for different ways to promote the tour. And back in the day, you know, in my younger 20s, I used to love making some music.
2: Oh, yeah.
0: It was fun. And
2: play
0: I was
2: a
0: like,
2: clip.
0: I feel, no, it's cool.
2: Okay.
0: But I feel like it, I feel like all of that almost prepped me for this. I was watching some old interviews with Will Smith, and I was like, you know what's something smart that Will Smith did? Every time he dropped a movie back in the day, he dropped a song to accompany it. Mm-hmm. Every single time. Wild Wild West, Men in Black, whatever it was. Like, it always made sense. And I was like, bro, I'm on this tour. I want to be creative. I want to find different ways to promote it. Why not do a song that's almost can be almost every single part or line from the song can be clipped into a TikTok for anybody in a weird situation. Mm-hmm. And so I made a Love Bomb song, and it's just fun. That's all it is. It's just fun. It's not an attempt to win a Grammy or to jump into the world like I'm doing music. It's simply promotion, but it's also therapy because I'm able to say some things that I want to say and vent. Mm-hmm. And at the same time, it literally everything that I talk about in my set is mentioned in this in one way or another. And I want to be very clear before we play it. There's one part where it's the girl on the song. She says, she basically calls me gay for having a Mercedes.
2: Mm. Yeah.
0: That specifically, because I don't want people to be like, I have a Benz, I'm not gay. Like, that's not a thing. My point in talking about that, bro, I saw a TikTok once from this girl. She's like, oh my God, ladies, red flag, red flag. If a man texts you good morning, be careful because he could be dangerous. And I was like, what are we talking about, bro? And then, you know, on TikTok, once you watch one video, I was like, oh, you hate men. Here's 400 more.
2: Yeah.
0: And so the next one, swear to God, was a girl's like, oh, ladies, be careful, be careful. If he drives a Mercedes, he might be gay. And I was just like, what are we talking about in this world? Like, what are y'all?
2: I mean, is it a C-class?
3: Yeah, well, it has to be that.
0: I'm like, what are y'all making up? So this entire song, there's no... It's not a real, like, quote-unquote song. It's a parody. It's just fun. It's comedic. And it's called Love Bomb. And if you've ever been accused of gaslighting, manipulation, toxic masculinity, or any of that...
2: Narcissism.
0: We have an anthem!
2: Yeah!
0: I will play it for you next.
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1: San Diego's hip-hop and throwbacks.
0: All right, so listen. This is Tino Cochino. I'm about to hit you guys with a world premiere.
2: Oh, dang.
0: No. So this song is called Love Bomb, and it's a parody song. Literally, when you look at it, because I know someone's going to be like, man, you trying to rap? Man, you doing it? No. It's a comedy parody song. It's even listed when you look at it as a genre. It says comedy. It's a fun song, but it revolves around the things that I talk about in my comedy tour, in the set. Love bombing, narcissism, toxic masculinity, gaslighting, all of these things, right, that I've been called before. To me, this is a form of therapy, but also promotion. And what I encourage you to do, it's on TikTok and it's on Instagram. Find the little clips that you feel you could make funny reels and TikToks out of, and do them. And I will share them. Tag me in them. Yeah. Because I don't know, bro. I think the stupidest things can go viral. And there's so many little funny things in here, especially with Love Island going on right now. Just all the drama and madness out there. I think there's a ton of different little funny parts of like the song that you can create and make clips out of.
1: Now you need to make your Love Bomb dance.
0: I should.
1: Yeah, to go with the song.
0: There's a choreographer listening right now. Make it dance for it. That would be awesome. All right, so run it. This is Love Bomb. Toxic.

0: Is this mustard on the beat?
1: No. You know who it is, actually. I want to shout him out because he came up. Bro, watching him work is so genius. Fingers. He produced Lil Rob, Summer Nights.
0: Oh, obviously. Wow.
1: Down, Lean Like a Cholo. And he produced this for me. He's a beast, man. He's great at what he does. And so we knocked it out. Just big shout out to Fingers. And it's streaming now, man. It's on... I don't think it's on Spotify yet for some reason. It's supposed to go live on Spotify. I don't know if it is. Let me know.
2: Apple Music's good.
1: Apple Music, though. It's on TikTok. It's on Instagram.
3: Is the girl AI?
1: Yes.
3: Did you give her a name, like featuring...
1: No. She don't get no credit. She's fake.
3: Yeah. I know.
0: She sounds great.
3: Everything's fake. That's
1: crazy, right?
0: I know.
1: So it's just, the whole point of the song is just funny to me, dude, that we were able to use an AI feature on it. I love that we're talking about the things, the memes I've seen of girls saying that it's gay to drive a Benz. It's a car. What are you talking about? Like, all these different things, man. It's just fun. So, dude, have fun with it, man. Again, it's on TikTok. It's on Instagram. It's Apple Music. Just search Tino Gochino Love Bomb. Mm-hmm. Take your clips. Make your reels. Make your TikToks. Tag me in them. I'll share them. And let's have some fun with it. Coming up next, we are going to... Let me see, man. We got a million things to talk about.
3: Ooh, Love Island.
1: Yeah.
0: Are we still talking about this?
1: Bro. It's new. Great. There's an amputee on the show, and I feel like the editors are doing her wrong. We're going to talk about it next.

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1: San Diego's Hip Hop and Throwbacks.
0: Love Bomb, one of the biggest... Love Bomb, that's my song. Love Island is one of the biggest TV shows currently out. It's streaming on Peacock. And the new season, I don't know, man. I feel like I'm honestly annoyed with it. We'll get Serena's take on it because I know she's the only other one watching the show. But one, and maybe I'm just getting too old. I can't stand all the making out, dude. Like,
2: it's gross.
0: The sound, it's almost like they amplify it and you hear...
3: Oh, that's hot.
4: What's that called? AMSR?
3: That's called...
0: It's so annoying. That I can't stand. And then they're all just making out with each other. And I just think, like just the spit. It's just being, it's just gross to me. And again, maybe I'm just aging out of that. But it seems so gross and unsanitary.
4: Yeah.
0: And two, there's an amputee on the show. What's her name? Beatriz?
1: Yes.
0: And she makes sure that you say Beatriz, not Beatrice.
4: What is she missing?
1: Or Bea.
0: Beatriz. She's missing the bottom half of her leg, like from her knee down. She's like an Olympic runner.
1: Yes.
0: Oh, and she's like super in shape.
1: Athletic.
0: She's very attractive. Like she's got her stuff together.
1: Mm-hmm.
0: My thing is the producers keep doing little like tricky things to zoom in on the prosthetic foot and
3: you gotta,
0: show it.
3: You got to point it out.
0: But why? Like, I don't know. I just feel like focus on the show. And
1: I feel like they haven't overly done it.
0: Oh, my God.
3: Oh, dang, here we go.
0: When they were standing there, like, showing everyone's feet, when they had to step on the green dot or the red dot, and they kept going to her feet. Like, come on, man.
3: Yeah.
0: That's a rubber toe. What are your thoughts on the show so far?
1: I feel like everyone's pretty mature this season, like, compared to last season. I mean, there's one, what's her name? Melanie?
3: What is that,
1: Melanie? I'm over Melanie. She's the one from Philly.
0: I don't. Yeah.
4: Oh, yeah. That makes sense.
0: She almost seems like the girl from the movie Obsessed, and or Obsession, whatever.
1: Uh-huh.
0: And the other girl, who's the white girl that's always like bug-eyed.
1: Oh, Kenzie.
0: Oh my God, she's too much.
1: Okay, this is a spoiler. Spoiler alert. Yes, I was trying to say that. So the person that was voted off. I loved him. I feel like he was such a good guy. And like, if that's who you're like, if you want to settle down, I feel like that was the guy. He just seemed like emotionally available and mature. And I'm like, dang.
0: That's why he's out. I don't even know if I'm there yet. Which one is that?
1: Oh,
0: that's hot. Oh, he got voted off?
1: Yes.
0: Oh, damn. So I'm going to bleep all that. I don't want anyone to hear that. just in case. Not everyone's caught up. You know what I mean?
3: I see why you like it, but Serena.
0: I like the show. I like watching other people go through the drama. I would never want to go through it. I hate it. It gives me anxiety.
3: I'm just confused on why Serena likes it because she's in a happy marriage.
1: Talk about it.
3: I know, but it's just
1: and I'm up to date. It's our job. I don't know.
3: I think you find your escape through that.
1: No, it's just something we talk about on the show.
0: It's like one of the biggest shows in the country right now.
3: No, it isn't.
0: Yes, it is.
3: Literally. Scary Movie 6 is.
0: That's a movie.
4: Well,
3: it's better.
5: Coming up next.
0: Completely switching topics, but I like when we talk about random things. I guess we got a list of some things that you didn't know about your body.
4: Oh, man.
0: And this might suck. This is I just don't know what they are yet, but we're going to try and find out together. If it does suck, it came from Nicasio. Oh. It was his idea to talk about it, and we'll blame him. Next.
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1: So these are apparently real things that you did not know about your body. 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
2: Matt.
3: That's interesting.
2: He has the white stuff on it.
1: Does he? I do too. I have. It's called a geographic tongue.
2: There's a brush for
1: I
2: that.
1: Have that.
2: It's like a scraper. You scrape it to the front.
1: No, you don't. But you don't take it off.
2: Oh, yeah, you're supposed to.
3: I thought you're supposed to brush your tongue and all that.
1: Yeah, I know. It's a thing. Like, it's okay. I don't know, it's a thing. I've had it since I was a baby.
2: Tino's talking about like a goat.
1: Okay, you guys are all perfect. Sorry, guys. Let's just move on. If you uncoiled all the DNA in your body, it would reach from Earth to Pluto. In Nicasio's case, the entire galaxy.
2: Dude, that's a lot. That's a lot.
1: Your brain cannot feel pain as it has no pain receptors. This is why surgeons can do brain surgery while you're awake.
3: Oh, that's interesting.
2: I believe that.
3: And scary.
1: I did not know that. Ugh. How is your brain not, like, every single thing on your body, you feel some type of, like, sensation?
4: Because it's protected by your skull, I guess.
1: No, but it's in your actual brain. Like, they can do brain surgery, perform on it, and you can be awake.
4: Yeah, because you can't, your brain has no pain receptors, so your brain doesn't care.
2: Matt knew this.
3: Yeah, because I mean, it's just interesting, maybe because like your body feels the pain and it sends it to your brain so it recognizes it, but your actual brain doesn't feel pain.
1: Yeah.
3: I don't know.
4: It's like when you sit on your hand.
1: The final one says, humans actually glow in the dark, but it's 1,000 times weaker than our eyes can detect.
3: Oh, wow.
4: Holy crap.
1: I wonder why. Probably heat. Wouldn't you think?
3: Maybe, yeah, because like, they have like those heat sensors and stuff and you can see people. I don't know.
4: All do white people glow more?
1: For some reason, I feel like that's racist. You should say that.
2: Yeah, I know.
1: What is the craziest DM that you've ever received? Specifically, this was inspired by rapper Baby Bash. Nicasio caught up with him, and his is pretty damn interesting, to be honest with you. I kind of couldn't. I mean, I do believe it, but I also kind of couldn't believe it because it's so out there. We'll share it with you next.

0: do.
1: You could be listening to anything, anywhere, but you got us locked in, and we appreciate that. Gracias. 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
2: San Diego's Hip Hop and Throwbacks.
1: What is the craziest DM you've ever received? Take a second. Think about that. We'll go around the room. Serena?
2: It wasn't like crazy, but it was just when this girl that was my friend was talking stuff about me, but she accidentally sent it to me. I don't feel like I don't get super crazy stuff.
1: Oh. Like ever? Not even when you were younger? No one's hitting you with some crazy stuff?
2: Well, I've had athletes in my DMs when I was younger.
1: Oh my God. There you go. So now we're talking, Serena. Don't hide the good stuff.
3: Yeah, I know. Jesus.
1: For me, it was definitely this guy that reached out trying to accuse me of hooking up with him, and my ex believed it. And it started one of the biggest fights I've ever had in a relationship. I'm like, are you believing an anime character on Instagram? This isn't real.
3: Mine's kind of the same as yours. Like, I've had a dude hit on me, but like he like was aggressive with it. Like, made it seem like I was talking to him too.
1: Oh, interesting.
3: You know what I'm saying? Like, he was talking to me, and I'm like, no, I never said any of that.
1: So the wildest DM that rapper Baby Bash ever received, Nicasio caught up with him.
4: But I also found out that I'm married to like 12 different girls, 12 different gals. In their mind, I'm married to them, and they'll cuss me out like I'm their husband. They say they're going to sue me, that I'm taking care of the kids.
3: You go along with it?
4: No, I'd be like, leave me alone. Well, you know, my first up was responding back. But, you know, people have super fan image, you know what I mean? So,
3: yep.
4: But people also have mental health issues, so I believe some of them, that was their therapy, is thinking they're married to me or something like that.
3: Dang. You know what's crazy? When we got done with this, he was like, damn, nephew, I don't think I've ever told that story.
1: Bro, that's crazy. What else did you get out of him?
3: Oh, my God.
1: Well, I mean, you seem so excited, like you want to pat on the back.
3: No, I just, you know, I thought it was a cool moment.
1: You did your job. Good job,
3: I thought it was a cool moment.
1: Exactly, and I'm giving
3: you props. It's better than Love Island.
1: No, it's not. Best show out right now.
2: You shut your mouth.
3: Oh, my God.
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0: All right, so if you're planning on riding this new Fast and Furious ride at Universal, there's something you got to do before. We're going to talk all about it. Big stories of the day. Let's get into it, man. It is the top three. Woo! Chino Cochino Radio. Serena, what is it?
1: So the new Fast and the Furious Hollywood Drift Coaster is opening later this summer. And if you're planning on getting on it, your phone is not coming with you. And they're going to make you actually go through metal detectors before boarding. And Universal says this is the first attraction in the park to have those security measures. And this is all for safety because the ride, it gets up to 72 miles per hour.
2: Ooh. Fastest coaster in the world.
3: Me up.
0: That stuff is scary, bro. You saw a coaster in Texas and just the people got stuck?
3: Oh, yeah.
0: Right before it drops and they had to like go up there and get them?
2: Yeah. And they were just upside down?
0: Not kind upside down. It's right, but like, they go straight up. It's like a vertical. It goes straight up and then it barely has a little dip and then woof, it drops you. Right before it got to the top, they're sitting there like sideways with their back.
2: Oh, my
3: like,
2: God.
3: To the ground, yeah.
0: There's like eight
3: facing
0: of them.
3: The ground.
2: I don't know.
0: Good luck, guys. Have fun with that. What else is going on?
1: The World Cup kicks off this week and San Diego soccer fans have plenty of places to watch. On Thursday, June 12th, you can catch Team USA's first match at a free watch party at the Chula Vista Elite Athlete Training Center with gates opening at 6 p.m. And then Front Wave Arena in Oceanside is also hosting a watch party that day with raffles and family activities. Then on June 18th, more than 25,000 fans are expected to pack 3rd Avenue in Chula Vista for one of the country's biggest World Cup celebrations. Plus, spots like Belmont Park, Little Italy, and sports bars across San Diego. San Diego will be showing matches throughout the tournament. And to get more info, you can go to sandiegofc.com.
0: All right, check that out. World Cup vibes. Yeah. Lastly, what is popping?
1: A $140 million project aimed at preventing suicide on the Coronado Bridge is moving one step closer to reality. State officials are expected to approve permits this week for a suicide deterrent barrier that would add on an 8 to 10 foot safety net along the bridge. The Coronado Bridge is one of the most frequently used bridges for suicide attempts in the country. And one survivor who jumped from the bridge nearly 40 years ago and lived says a barrier could save countless lives. And construction is expected to begin later this year and completed by 2028. Dang. And if you or someone you know is struggling, help is available by calling 988.
0: We've got a lot more positive energy and good vibes on this Tuesday morning. 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Do not move.
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0: But our listener Olivia is pissed off because her friend ruined a girls' night. 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
0: Olivia is a listener of ours that reached out feeling a little bothered by her friend for ruining girls' night. We're going to have Serena read the DM so we can kind of understand how she ruined it. Ooh. And what went down. Maybe she's overreacting. And then we'll try and she's just looking for advice, right? Kind of outside of her circle. So let's hear it out. Serena, go ahead.
1: I planned a girls' night with a few of my closest friends because honestly, I needed it. Between work, kids, and life, I was looking forward to a night where we could vent, gossip, and just be ourselves. One of my friends showed up with her husband. Nobody knew he was coming, and the entire vibe changed. Conversations got toned down, people stopped sharing certain stories, and it felt more like a couple's hangout than a girls' night. The awkward part is, she later told me she doesn't really like going anywhere without him because they're best friends and do everything together. Mm-hmm. Now, I don't know if I'm being unreasonable. Part of me feels like girls' night should be sacred. Another part of me feels guilty because if that's what makes her comfortable, who am I to judge?
2: True.
1: Am I wrong for wanting some space to be just for the girls, or should I accept that spouses are a package deal?
0: I want to applaud this queen for saying, look, my friends are
2: sticking
0: cool
2: up for her dude,
0: but this is my man. Like, this is my ride or die. This is my partner. This is the person that I have the most fun with. Why would I want to be anywhere without him? We need more of that energy.
2: Well,
0: for
2: yeah,
0: both men and women.
3: Then don't go to girls' night,
1: yeah,
3: right?
1: Yeah.
0: She didn't want to be a bad friend. So she's like, look, I'm going to show up because I still love y'all, but don't get it twisted. My man comes before you.
1: I almost feel like, no, I feel like you could have that energy, but if it's like a girls' night, then you should be able to go to a girls' night for just the girlies.
0: I saw a story online that said girls and guys only do guys' nights and girls' nights when they're sick of their relationships and they need to vent.
1: Ooh. No, that's not true. Because girls' night isn't just like about, like, you're not venting about your spouse. It could be about, like, anything. Or, like, maybe you have some friends that are single and they're just talking about, like, what's going on in their lives and they don't want to share their stories with, you know, some man there.
0: So you're living vicariously through them, meaning
1: no,
0: you're not happy in your relationships.
1: No.
0: You want to hear what it's like to be single in 2026.
1: Do you hear how you just flipped that entire story? That's ooh, crazy.
3: Is that gaslighting?
2: I don't know. I'm torn.
0: I'm gaslight. I got limelight. Ooh. Love bomb streaming now.
2: Oh. I don't know, like, I don't know what to say about this because I'm stuck in between both. I don't know, like, because the thing is, like, if she brings her,
0: say it, man. God, what you say?
2: You throw me off of your song.
0: I
2: don't know. I just don't bring the dude. It's just,
3: there you go.
2: It's girls' night. What
0: I
2: are we
0: agree
2: doing?
0: My dear, you do not know me, but I know you very well. And let me tell you, Nakasi.
2: This is a pretty
3: Joe Stutter.
2: Yeah, you know what I'm saying.
0: Does anyone?
3: I think I agree with Nicasio. I think he's saying,
2: don't bring a girl.
3: Keep girls' night with girls and
2: yeah,
3: guys' night with
2: why
3: guys.
2: Is this
3: sometimes
2: an issue?
3: You need the energy of your same
1: yes
3: sex.
2: Why are we
1: yes
2: talking about this?
0: Let's talk to Lucinda. She's on the line and eager. Next.
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0: nowadays, everybody wanna talk like they got something to say, but nothing comes out when they move their lips, just a bunch of gibberish. But I'm back like they forgot about Dre.
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1: San Diego's hip hop and throwbacks.
0: Olivia reached out because her friend ruined girls' night. I guess they were like, all the closest girls are going to get together and hang out and just talk about life and kick it. Yes. And one of their closest friends ended up bringing their partner. And they're like, yo, what are you doing? Like, why is there a guy here at girls' night? And her friend was like, look, I want to be here and be with you guys, but I love my partner. My partner is my best friend. So wherever I go, he goes and vice versa. And so Olivia and all the friends are pissed off about it. Lucinda, do you think she's overreacting or does she have some reasoning to be upset?
2: I feel like she's not being reasonable. Sometimes as girls, females, we just need to unwind and just relax together. She's not being reasonable at all. Maybe in the future, send a text, say, hey, girls night only, and keep it light and cute.
0: Should we be mad at her because she loves her man so much that she just considers him the best friend?
3: Heaven forbid.
0: There's so many toxic relationships out there. She found a good one. Why can't we cherish that?
2: No. Girls' night is girls' night.
1: Yes, I agree.
0: Well, boys' night is boys' night. Where are the strippers?
3: True. Yeah, you know what we doing.
2: Exactly. The guys don't bring their girls to the strip club.
3: That's true. Matt does.
0: Yeah, Matt likes to. Matt's the type to take sand to the beach, you know? He's white.
4: I do like white sand.
0: What celebrity gossip are we spilling in tea time today?
1: Chris Brown and his baby mama drama just keeps getting messier and messier.
3: Because they don't know how to

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0: Chris Brown just cannot escape the baby mama drama. I've seen little like headlines about this, but I don't know the full breakdown of what's going on. So Serena will fill us in. It's Tea Time. It's Tino Cochino Radio. What's going down?
1: So this is involving his baby mama, Diamond Brown. She shares a four-year-old daughter named Lovely with Chris. And there's been a lot of back and forth. Like, Diamond was arguing with Chris's newest baby mama, Jada, online. And then that's when Diamond revealed that Jada was having a baby boy from Chris. And now Diamond is taking Chris for custody of their four-year-old daughter. And she just wanted him to have visitation rights. So now he's going back because he wants joint custody. And now she's posting online, "I stay in my lane. Let's be clear. I don't bother people, compete with people, or move off jealousy, bitterness, or weird energy. I stay in my lane, focus on myself, and genuinely be minding my business." It was like, it went longer than this.
0: Well, you're not minding your business because you're putting it all out there for the world to see. Yes. Why does everyone want attention? Everyone, bro, 2026 is year of the victim. And I know that sounds bad, but bro, like it's so true, bro. Everybody, men and women, everyone wants to be the victim. Well, this happened because this and because of this. No, no, no, but I don't want attention. Then don't post it publicly. Go through it behind closed doors like all the rest of us.
1: And I feel like especially because you guys are fighting for custody of your daughter, like you shouldn't be posting anything online.
2: You can go back and look
3: at
2: all that.
3: They're jealous of other girls, right? And so they want full custody to, like, you know, get him back.
2: Maybe.
3: Right? That's what it is.
1: Well, that's like what people are saying online. And then, I mean, I've seen all kinds of stuff because she's like, oh, I have a man. But people are saying that the person that she's with was one of Chris's, like, friends or acquaintances.
4: Wow.
1: So, yeah. So it's messy.
4: That's fair game, though.
3: But I also blame him for picking.
0: Yeah. He's not
3: picking the right ones.
0: Exactly. That's a whole other conversation.
1: I just think that because this has not been confirmed, but I do think he has a lifestyle kind of like Nick Cannon's, just from like timelines that I've seen. I feel like they kind of overlap. And I'm just like, it's always going to get messy. There's no way.
0: The only daughter I knew of was royalty. Mm-hmm. I didn't even know this one that you brought up
3: right
0: now.
3: And the other one, the boy.
0: That's so nuts to me.
1: He has four kids.
4: Oh my God. How many mamas?
3: Well, four different ones. Yeah. You don't have one with the same mom. Not at that caliber.
1: And that's why he's in this position.
3: That's fun.
0: Okay. Listen, we're going to... I want you guys to get out and explore the world and have a good time and have some laughs. And I want to be the one to provide that for you. We're going to talk all about it next.
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0: So I'm currently on a comedy tour, having a blast with it, man. If you've come to a show, thank you. If you haven't, hopefully you'll come out to one. I got some really cool compliments over the weekend, man. I was at the Ice House in Pasadena, which is the first comedy club in America.
2: Ooh, is it old? Cool.
0: Yeah, yeah. Oh, no, they remodeled it.
2: Oh, they redid it?
0: It's got one of the nicest green rooms like you've ever been in. It's so next level. It's crazy. But this woman came up to me after the show, her and her husband, and she was like, hey, I just want you to know that we come here so much. It's like a second home. We love comedy. We've been coming here for years. And I'm going to be honest, I never heard of you until tonight. But after watching you, I just want to say that I'm so glad that we're going to be able to say we were one of the first to see you, because your future is just so bright in this.
1: Oh, that's really sweet.
0: And her husband was super complimentary. They were just nice, and I thought that was cool. And then at the second show, some guy yelled out, you look like a heavyset MGK.
2: Oh my God.
0: And that didn't feel as good as the first compliment.
1: So, do you believe both of the compliments, or you just ignore both of the compliments?
0: That's the thing. I had this talk with Mac Miller, rest in peace, years ago, and it was when his album was about to come out. And I told him, I was like, bro, how do you feel? The buzz around this thing is so crazy. And he was like, eh. I was like, what do you mean, eh? And he was like, man, if you believe all the good compliments, you have to believe the bad ones. And I was like, yeah, that's true. And I thought about that. And I was like, well, if I really appreciated this good comment, then I've also got to really take in the bad comment.
1: Yeah.
0: And so I decided that good comment was too good to not appreciate. So I'm going to start a diet plan. and work on my stuff, because the good compliment is so good, I can't throw that out. But the bad one, I gotta believe it too. So I just gotta work on my stuff, you know.
2: But how did the guy look though? Because I mean,
0: horrible.
2: Oh well, then it doesn't matter. Then it's invalid.
0: That I thought that too. But my point is, I'm having fun, man, and I would love to see you. We got our South Texas dates coming up. All right, and listen, the reason I talk about this, if you're listening to this right now and you're in like Atlantic City or Atlanta, you're like, I don't care about Corpus Christi, Texas. I get that, but I want you to understand, we're going to cities all over the country.
1: Yes.
0: And so that's just where we're at currently. Not this weekend, but next weekend. Corpus Christi, Texas on June 18th at House of Rock. And then June 19th in McAllen, Texas. And then I'm on the road with Carlos Mencia too, so there's a bunch of dates in between that. But the next Love Bomb tour after that will be Coachella, Spotlight 29 Casino. I think that's already like halfway sold out, and that's August 7th. So you can get your tickets, man. Just go to TinoCochino.com, Instagram at TinoCochino. Click the link in the bio, and hopefully you can come out and laugh in love with me, man. It'll be a good time. If you're looking for an experience like no other, and possibly a career in the entertainment world, Usher is trying to help you out.
1: Okay.
0: Usher is offering internships on his tour with Chris Brown.
2: Yeah, right. They better pay me.
0: We will talk more about this next.

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0: I feel like this is pretty dope, man. 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
1: That's crazy. Imagine like getting that just right out of high school.
0: Yeah, that'd be pretty wild. I wonder, like, it says it's only for Atlanta and Detroit, but I mean, I wonder if they like background check everything or whatever. Like, what if you're in Hawaii and you're like, yo, I want to sign up for this? And
2: you
0: like,
2: could just go there for 11 weeks.
0: That's what I think.
1: Yeah.
0: Right?
1: And I feel like if it's paid, yeah, you can make it happen.
0: I don't know. Either way, I think that that's dope. He's given that opportunity, man.
3: But doesn't it suck though? Because if you're there and you're loving it, it's just for like this amount of time.
2: But
3: like,
2: that's a foot in the door. If you, I mean, a lot of times your internship is the gateway to your career. So maybe you impress him and you meet some people. It's all about networking.
1: And he hires you on like future tours.
2: You learn how to roller skate.
0: You have almost a year to make an impression. Mm-hmm. If you don't get anything after that year,
2: it's probably 11 months. I thought it was 11 weeks.
0: Oh, did I say months? Oh, you're right. Oh, you're right. You're right. Yeah,
2: 11 weeks.
0: Still, 11 weeks.
2: Still, you got a few months.
0: That's almost a quarter of a year.
2: Yeah,
0: all right? Exactly. That's almost a quarter of a year to still make an impression and make someone. If you can't do that, bro, like, sorry, it's on you. You got to take some type of accountability.
3: Or they're just all looking for free labor, and it's not free.
0: It's paid internship.
3: I know, but it's probably like, you know, $6.90 or whatever the minimum wage is.
2: What year do you think this is?
3: I just feel like Amazon does it, and they let people go.
0: You walk with such a gray cloud over you all the time. Why are you so negative?
3: I'm just very clear, and I see what the BS is.
1: You're like a mean Eeyore.
3: I see the BS through this story.
2: You worked for free at the radio station before you got a paid job. So how are you poo-pooing internships?
3: But I know that they're hiring.
0: You DJ clubs for bar tabs.
3: No, I never did that.
0: Back in the day.
3: I never did that.
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0: 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Ooh. 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
0: All right, so if you're planning on riding this new Fast and Furious ride at Universal, there's something you got to do before. We're going to talk all about it. Big stories of the day. Let's get into it, man. It is the top three. Woo! Chino Cochino Radio. Serena, what is it?
1: So the new Fast and the Furious Hollywood Drift Coaster is opening later this summer. And if you're planning on getting on it, your phone is not coming with you. And they're going to make you actually go through metal detectors before boarding. And Universal says this is the first attraction in the park to have those security measures. And this is all for safety because the ride, it gets up to 72 miles per hour.
3: Ooh. Fastest coaster in the world.
2: Sign me up.
0: That stuff is scary, bro. You saw that coaster in Texas and just the people got stuck?
2: Oh, yeah.
0: Right before it drops and they had to, like, go up there and get them.
3: Yeah, and they were just upside down?
0: Not upside down. It's right, but like, it goes straight up. It's like a vertical. It goes straight up and then it barely has a little dip and then, poof, it drops you. Right before it got to the top, they're sitting there, like, sideways with their back.
3: Oh, my
0: like,
3: God.
2: To the ground, yeah.
0: There's, like, eight
2: facing
0: of them.
2: The ground.
3: I don't know.
0: Good luck, guys. Have fun with that. What else is going on?
1: The World Cup kicks off this week and San Diego soccer fans have plenty of places to watch. On Thursday, June 12th, you can catch Team USA's first match match at a free watch party at the Chula Vista Elite Athlete Training Center, with gates opening at 6 p.m. And then Front Wave Arena in Oceanside is also hosting a watch party that day with raffles and family activities. Then on June 18th, more than 25,000 fans are expected to pack 3rd Avenue in Chula Vista for one of the country's biggest World Cup celebrations. Plus, spots like Belmont Park, Little Italy, and sports bars across San Diego will be showing matches throughout the tournament. And to get more info, you can go to sandiegofc.com.
0: All right, check that out. World Cup vibes. Yeah. Lastly, what is popping?
1: A $140 million project aimed at preventing suicide on the Coronado Bridge is moving one step closer to reality. State officials are expected to approve permits this week for a suicide deterrent barrier that would add on an 8 to 10 foot safety net along the bridge. The Coronado Bridge is one of the most frequently used bridges for suicide attempts in the country. And one survivor who jumped from the bridge nearly 40 years ago and lived says a barrier could save countless lives. And construction is expected to begin later this year and completed by 2028. Dang. And if you or someone you know is struggling, help is available by calling 988.
0: Listen, if you're looking for some positive energy and good vibes, we have the San Diego County Fair.
3: Let's go.
0: You know what I'm saying? 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Our number is 833-577-2699. 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
0: So Serena saw a video of this mom kissing her 4-year-old son on the lips, and the comments were crazy. People were shaming her.
1: Yes, it was making me mad.
0: All right, so do you think this mom is doing too much or simply showing love to her baby? 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

0: What's up, baby? It's me, your boy with the cape that's always tight. 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Don't worry, I take care of that. I got five on that. I got you.
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1: San Diego's hip hop and throwbacks.
0: There's a video going viral of this woman kissing her, is it son or daughter?
1: It was her son.
0: On the lips. He's 4 years old.
1: Mm-hmm.
0: And that wasn't even like the core like point of the video. It was just like a little cute thing that happened.
1: Yeah, it was just something cute. I can't even remember what the video was about because I was so focused on the comments.
0: Yeah, the comments went crazy because the mom kissed the 4 year old on the lips.
2: That's
0: why?
2: Weird.
0: What's the...
1: People, yeah, we're saying that it's weird. Like, I don't understand why parents have to kiss their kids on the lips. This is so inappropriate. And, I mean, there was people, too, that were defending her. But it just made me upset because, Amon, this was just a nice, sweet little video. And I think loving on your kids and kissing your kids, like, you should do that. Like, kids need the love and affection.
0: All right, so it's Tino Cochino Radio. Let's talk to our producer, Matt. You have three kids.
3: Yes.
0: They've all went through the super young stage. They're a little bit older now. Did you kiss them on the lips? Was it a weird thing? How do you feel about it?
3: I was kissed by my parents, but not on the lips. And so, like, I just don't feel comfortable kissing my kids on the lips. Like, kiss them on the forehead, kiss them on the cheek, or whatever. So my wife, the same thing.
0: Do you think it's weird?
3: For me, it's weird, but I don't judge other people.
0: Why do you feel like it's weird, though?
3: It's just weird.
0: Serena
3: just
0: considers that. Serena considers it showing love.
3: Yeah. Right. I do consider it showing. I'm just saying it felt weird for me, but I don't get grossed out by seeing it from other. If that makes sense.
2: Wow, I never thought I'd hear this from Matt. I always thought you were like, you know, pecking here and there.
3: But I don't judge other
1: parents.
3: You're
1: making it sound weird.
0: Yeah, Nicasio's making it weird.
2: Is that not what it is? Are you not pecking your kid when you kiss on the lips?
1: When you're sexualizing it, and that's what the people are doing in the comments, like, I think you're the weird one.
0: Yeah, because there's a difference between love and sexualization.
2: No, I just don't. The thing is, I would never kiss my kid on the lips. It's just,
0: you don't love him?
2: No, I do love him, but I feel like there's other ways to express that. Like, I don't know. To me, it's weird. And you can even ask our business partner, Mikey, here. He's here with us.
0: You guys do business? That's
2: ask
0: crazy.
2: Him. Ask him.
0: Hey, Mikey, what business do you do in Ocasio? That's actually what I'm worried about.
2: God, don't tell him.
4: Illegal.
3: I believe that.
0: I really want to see what you guys think about it. Like, whose side are you on for this? Nicasio and Matt think that it's weird, but they're sexualizing it.
3: Oh, I'm not sexualizing it.
0: What would you call it then? What's weird about it?
3: No, it's just weird. It's weird. I just don't.
0: Why
2: just
0: is it weird?
2: Tell me what it
3: like,
2: is.
3: So, okay, let me tell you why. I don't like germs. I just think it's too much passing germs for me. I'm just like a little bit of a germaphobe. So, but I'm not looking. If I saw Serena kiss her son on the lips, it wouldn't gross me. I wouldn't think that's weird. I wouldn't judge at all.
2: I just
3: it's just
2: like,
3: not something I would do.
2: I just feel like you got to set boundaries, and this is one way to do it.
1: Is like you still talk to your kids.
2: It's
1: like,
2: fun.
1: You're not telling other people, like, you're not telling your kid, like, yeah, go kiss everybody. Like, no, it's like a mom, child, parent thing.
0: I kiss my dogs on the mouth.
2: That's weird.
0: Oh my god.
3: Not like that. That's a joke.
0: Guys, it's comical, comedic purposes.
3: It's your dog.
0: Only.
3: It's
2: fine. What else do you do?
0: Peanut butter. We'll talk to Liz. And we'll see what she thinks about this next. Is it weird to kiss your kids on the mouth?
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1: All right, so we're talking about kissing your kids on the mouth. Reason being, Serena saw a video of this mom getting shamed for it. She kissed her four-year-old son on the mouth, a little like that, right?
2: Yes, yes, quick.
1: And the comments were just, you know, dragging this woman. They were just, what are you doing? It's inappropriate. Nicasio feels like it's gross. Matt said he isn't for it, but more so for germ purposes.
3: Yeah, germs.
4: That's not why.
1: Let's talk to Liz. Do you think it's weird?
5: No, it's not weird. It's your 4-year-old son. It's not like she's French kissing him. Like, Jesus.
4: That's next.
2: Yes, it was making me so mad to see these comments. Because I'm like, what happened to just, like, loving it and, like, nurturing our kids? Because it's like, that's part of it. Like, I don't know. Like, my parents kissed me, and we don't do that anymore. But also, they talked to me about boundaries with other people. So I don't think you're hurting your children.
5: Right. And depending on your culture, like my family, Caribbean and white, but my husband's side, they're Hispanic. So Hispanics do that all the time. My Caribbean side, they do that all the time too. So my white side doesn't do that. So there's culturally, yeah, I know a lot of people don't do that stuff, but people shouldn't shame you for doing that. It's not like he's a teenager.
4: For women, it's fine. Whenever my girl does it to my son, it's the cutest thing ever. But he tried to kiss me in my lips, and I'm like, oh, no. And I was like, we can't do this. Sorry, son, right here in the cheek, right here. And he's like, oh, okay. So at least, well, you know, I'm teaching him boundaries.
5: Well, see, even if but how old is your son?
4: He's 4.
5: See, he's 4, though. And even like a little, like a half kiss on the side wouldn't be bad.
4: Nah.
5: He's still your son. It's not like you're doing like a full-on makeout.
1: Well, Nicasio feels weird, though, because his son tried to breastfeed with him one time.
5: Well, yeah, that's a whole different level. But like for people to sit there and sexualize every single thing like that, it's just so weird to me that everybody takes everything like that. It's sad.
0: Coming up next, right here on Tino Cochino Radio.
1: All right, so we're going to break down the types of people that cheat on their partners the most, and then you can evaluate if your partner is one of these people.
4: Mm-hmm. Oh, God. We have to do this?
1: Next.

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0: So I guess there are like specific types of people that cheat on their partners the most. Serena's going to reveal them to us, and then we can, you know, kind of go around the room and see if we have anything to be worried about, and or same thing for you. Person. Oh, yeah. Very nice. All right, so tell me about these people, Serena.
1: Heavy social media users. I feel like that's kind of common sense because, you know, just there's like options. I feel like people are like more tempted.
0: I mean, that's why dating sucks now. It's why the youth doesn't know how to actually date because they just message everybody.
1: Mm-hmm.
0: And the options are limitless. You always think, oh, I can have this person or I can have this person. And everyone's just one message away.
2: That's why you kind of just got to go to their page and see like, oh, okay, they're over 10K followers. Yeah, you're not getting it. You got to go from below 10.
3: Cool, man. You're in a relationship.
0: Yes. Yeah, why are you looking at that?
2: Yeah,
0: What's the second type of person?
1: This one was kind of interesting, and this was from Psychology Today, but men whose age ends in the number 9. So like 29, 39, 49. But it's because you're going into like a milestone, like I guess age.
2: Oh, because yeah.
1: So I
2: yeah.
1: guess you're reflecting on things.
0: Yeah, funny.
2: Yeah. I was
0: thinking about that this morning. Actually,
3: are you a 9? No, you're an 8.
0: I'm 39.
3: Oh, my God.
0: I will be 40 next February.
3: Oh, what are we doing?
0: That's kind of crazy to think. I don't know. My divorce party is going to be so crazy that I'll probably still be recovering. And I might not even be divorced by then yet, to be honest, the way things are going.
3: Not, so, my God, what are we
0: so
3: doing?
0: So I don't know, but...
2: you're an unk.
0: It is crazy to think about.
3: He's an unk? Is that what you said?
0: Yeah. I mean, yeah, low-key.
1: Do you feel like a cheater at 39?
2: Oh, my God.
0: What no. I don't want that energy. I feel like it comes back to you.
1: Mm-hmm.
0: Even if it's not like in a cheating way, like you could be with a good person and they'd probably never cheat on you. But I feel like you put negative energy and in some way, shape or form that comes back to you.
1: Karma.
2: To you.
0: Mm-hmm. Give me another one.
1: People who have cheated before.
0: Well, duh.
3: Once a cheater, always a cheater.
0: They say that. I don't believe that.
3: That's not true.
0: For guys, I think it's just, I think it's an age thing. For women, I have no idea. But for guys.
1: I think if the person was like a constant cheater. Then maybe like they can't change. But if it was like a one-time thing, like I feel like if it's like that person's personality trait where they've just cheated on every girl multiple times, then yeah, I don't know if you could change.
0: Habitual cheater.
1: Yes.
0: Give me another person.
1: Partners who suddenly become more sexually affectionate. Now it does say this could be a warning sign, but it's not definite proof of cheating.
0: I mean, yeah, because sometimes just your sexual appetite can increase, I feel like. Sometimes you can be super into it, sometimes you're not. So I don't know if I'd necessarily believe that one. Yeah. I feel like that fluctuates for everybody.
3: Yeah, if you're getting enough sleep, you just want it more, you feel rested,
1: And then this one was interesting. This is the last one.
0: Okay.
1: But wealthier men and poorer women.
2: Oh, yeah.
0: Well, that makes sense, right?
1: Mm-hmm.
0: Because
2: a trick on them.
0: In that case, the girls see an opportunity, and then the guys are like, well, I have it, let me provide it, but what do I get for it?
1: Well, I was just thinking, like, kind of, okay, if men with all this money, I feel like they feel like they're entitled to a lot of things and multiple things. Yes. Mm-hmm. So that's why they cheat. And then with women, if they're in like tougher situations, like they're probably not happy. And so they see, different opportunities.
0: That's pretty much what I just said.
1: not the first part.
0: So coming up next, let's talk to comedian Jim Gaffigan. I mean, this guy's been killing it for years, but he has a bourbon that he's very excited about. And I like some good bourbon.
3: Yeah.
0: We'll talk to Jim next.
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0: Listen, we talk about it a lot on the show, like being focused and manifestation is real, but you got to have action steps and in order to make that happen.
2: Yes.
0: And we had comedian Jim Gaffigan, who's just been, you know, killing it for years, OG.
2: Yeah.
0: He called in and we were just chopping it up, talking about life. And I did not know that he started comedy. He was inspired by David Letterman. And he was like, I'm moving to New York and I'm going to chase my dreams. And he did that in 1990. And he auditioned to be on Letterman's show for 6 years. It took 6 years before he made it on, but he finally did.
1: Dang.
3: It was a huge thing to get it. It was super cool, but it was also, it made me kind of reevaluate my life, you know, trying to get some balance. I mean, we all kind of go through this, you know. It's like now you're juggling touring and doing your radio show. It's like you gotta reevaluate all the time and make sure that there's some balance in it. And this is, you know, now I got 5 kids, so I'm always kind of juggling that. And I've been married for 23 years. I got to make sure she doesn't hate me.
0: Yeah.
2: Good luck.
0: Yeah, that's my producer Matt's going through that right now. His wife hates him.
3: Right. It's like, but some of it is like also, you know, some of this conflict and awkwardness, it provides great material. And that's, you know, when I tour around doing shows, well, I'm always constantly amazed at how universal it is.
0: I've been going through a divorce for the past year, and that's 90% of what my current set is. And in every city, it doesn't matter where it is, when I'm done, I have people come up to me, men and women, talking about how they relate to it and how, you know, the second time around is the best time and how you learn things. And whether it's good or bad, I feel that people connect to it and they talk about it. And it's so weird because it's one of those things. It's almost like if I wouldn't have went through that, I don't even know what I'd currently be talking about. It's like it was one of the darkest points of my life, but it's helped me craft something that connects with people. So it's almost like I wouldn't change that negative moment, you know?
3: It is interesting. I mean, I think that's a really interesting point, because that's, in some ways, you know, as humans, I think we're just trying to look for ways to connect. And I remember when my wife went through a brain tumor, and I had a bunch of material about that, how often people would say they would appreciate me articulating kind of being in that, the awkwardness of being the caretaker, or, you know, even like being a parent of teenagers. You know, there is something about, because people have to have their social media version of their life that exists, but the reality is like there's a lot of drama in our lives, and if you can bring light to it, that can normalize it so that someone doesn't feel like it's only happening to them.
0: Exactly. I mean, and something that you've been going through in your personal life as well, we got to shout it out. Father Time, the new bourbon that you got. I mean, this is fairly new, right?
3: It's just a couple years, and it is just this pet project of mine. It's not some huge money-making celebrity spirit thing. This is just for the whiskey geeks out there that like bourbon. And but it is a good Father's Day gift, and I sign every bottle, which is, you know, by the way, if you ever start your own bourbon, I don't suggest doing that because it takes too long. But it's a good creative outlet, you know, and I just love the whiskey community, people that are into whiskey. And, you know, I'm sure this applies to like scotch and tequila and all that, but like, you can just geek out and hang out with a buddy talking about whiskey and bourbon. So it's fun.
0: Big shout out to Jim Gaffigan for the check-in. He's on tour. Make sure and look for those dates and go support that man. He's funny as hell. Mm. Coming up next, I want to talk to you about my dating podcast, man. I had a listener reach out, share her dating horror story, and I'll share a glimpse of it with you next.
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4: So I have a dating podcast that I love talking about because I'm having so much fun recording it every single week, man. Yep. It's called Laugh at Love. Reason I called it that is because I feel like dating in 2026 is trash and all you can actually do is laugh at love. And It's turned into people reaching out and sharing their dating horror stories. This week, I had a listener reach out. Her story is insane, bro. So she agreed to go on a date with this guy, Asian dude.
6: Okay. Uh-huh.
4: So they go to the Santa Monica Pier.
6: Mm-hmm.
4: And I guess immediately when they got there, there was this woman that ran up to her and tried to like slap a bracelet on her hand and sell it to you. Have you ever experienced that?
6: No. Yeah.
4: Oh, they're so fast with it, bro.
7: Quick. Like, it's already on your wrist.
4: And so it happened. First thing that goes down is the guy rips it off of her wrist. He like shoves it on the woman's chest and then he grabbed the date by the arm and pulled her and said, "You need to be more aggressive and say no."
8: Whoa. Oh my
4: God. Immediately there, you should have ran, right?
8: Yeah.
4: And so after that, they go have dinner. Apparently, they got burger and fries, each of them. He scarfs his down and she's taking her time and he's like, "Well, you eat kind of slow, right?" And she's like, I was just enjoying it. And then he's like, "Do you need help?" And she thought he was joking, so she was like, "Yeah." And then he literally helped her eat the food. Like,
8: oh my God.
4: He ate half of it. And then after that, I mean, again, run, right?
6: Yeah.
4: After that, she was like, "Well, I guess we had a good time tonight, right? I appreciate it." He's like, "Well, you said you had a joint, right? You want to smoke?" And she's like, "Oh, okay." So then they went and started smoking the joint. And then he started getting kind of handsy. And she's like, "No, I don't know, man. Let's just get out of here." So the thing is, they showed up together. So he had to drive home, right? So she's in the car. She said they didn't really talk much because it was so awkward. And then when they got there, he looked at her and said, "I bet you've never had a black guy treat you this good."
8: Oh, my God.
4: Wow. How insane of a date is this? And she was like, "The fact that he would even say something like that to me, because I'm African-American, so he would assume that I just date black men, and and then he's going to downplay or like just be so disrespectful, degrade, that's the word I'm looking for, by race." Like, it was just the date from hell.
8: It's just crazy, like, because when you hear stories like this, you're like, well, clearly that is why that person is single.
4: 1,000%. and I'm giving you the Cliff Notes version. I want you to go listen to this thing. You can hear the emotion in her voice. I felt so bad.
6: What was the second date like?
4: Sounded good, huh? We talk about that. We talk about the fact that these teenage kids are basically saying they want to have AI partners and not real partners anymore. We talk about a lot, man. So it's a fun episode this week. Go check it out wherever you stream your favorite podcast. 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
4: 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And we'll give them all to you next inside the top three.
8: Ooh.
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0: But you have to prove it. 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
0: Let's do it! Are you smarter than Ocasio, man? It's game time, baby. We want to get you hooked up. It's so simple, man. We have a question. We have multiple choice answers. All you have to do is play and pick the right one. So listen carefully.
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1: San Diego's Hip Hop and Throwbacks.
0: Are you smarter than Nicasio? Nyla thinks she is, so we're going to play. Let's get her on the line. What's going on? How you doing today?
2: Hi, I'm good.
0: I love that. Well, thank you for playing this game. It's really easy. Nicasio is going to give you a question. He'll give you three multiple choice answers, and all you got to do is pick the right one, okay?
2: Okay.
0: Let's do it.
3: As a kid, which celebrity lived in China for a year and reportedly made his Chinese classmates trade him sheep skewers just to watch him break dance? Is it A, Kanye West, B, Jaden Smith, or C, Justin Bieber?
2: B, Jaden Smith.
3: No, it's not. That's a good guess.
0: That was the Karate Kid movie.
3: It was.
0: That's what I thought.
2: Yeah.
0: All right, so that's cool. Usually you get another guess. Your options are
3: A, Kanye West, or C, Justin Bieber.
2: You know, that sounds a lot like Kanye, so I'm just going to go with Kanye.
0: There it is. Wow. Easy. Yay. All right, congratulations. We'll get you hooked up, okay?
2: Thank you.
0: Yeah, thank you. Hold on 1 second. I want to see where this goes. So I have this list. It says 7 everyday etiquette rules that hardly anyone follows anymore. But then in parentheses, it says, especially Nicasio.
4: Right.
0: Our producer, Matt, found this list. So he wants to call out Nicasio. I'm here for that. We'll do it next.
3: Okay. Oh, he's here this week.

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0: Okay, let's go through this list. 7 everyday etiquette rules that hardly anyone follows anymore. And our producer, Matt, made sure to put here in notes that Nicasio definitely doesn't follow any of these.
2: Yeah, he fails all 7
3: of
2: these.
3: Well, I'm a guy. I'm a man.
0: And we didn't even know what they are yet.
1: We could be a polite man.
0: All right, what's number 1?
2: If someone does not answer your call after 1 or 2 attempts, assume they are busy. Nicasio, if he calls me and I don't answer,
3: I double down.
2: He just keeps, not double, right. Triple, quadruple, yeah, right, just keeps calling.
3: You're right, because guess what? Tino, correct me if I'm wrong, everyone has their phone around them.
2: That's true.
3: There it is.
2: What if I'm busy doing it?
3: You're not busy with nothing.
2: What if I'm at church?
1: Matt did this to me.
3: Oh.
1: About, but it was with texting, where you asked me something, but I was putting my kids to sleep, so I didn't see it right away. And then I saw another text, and then in the morning, I forgot. And then he's like, why are you ghosting me?
2: Yeah, but I didn't call you.
0: Serena is pretty bad at texting anytime it's work-related, though. Like, our group chat, you're the last one to respond.
3: I always say, not with me.
0: Always. But always. Hold on, hold on, hold on, hold on. What did you whisper under your breath? She's a good texter with you?
3: I mean, yeah. I mean, usually when
0: what do you text her about?
3: Usually when the message delivers, I already see the bubbles popping up.
2: Wow.
1: But he also
3: has to
0: double calls me, too. I do. Oh, you realize she did not deny that.
3: I mean,
0: as he texts, she responds. It's an interesting dynamic.
1: It doesn't matter what I say because you guys are going to believe him, so I'm just not going to argue.
2: Do you have a special notification when Nicasio texts?
1: Probably. No, but I have one for you.
2: Really?
1: Yeah.
3: Is it a clown?
1: You have a special ring because, like, I know it's like work if my ringer's on. I'm like, oh, okay, I got to get this.
0: Here, let's call Serena real quick from Nicasio's phone. 5 in the morning.
2: And I was okay, what's number 2? That's pretty Ricky. Return the money or items you have borrowed on time. This reflects your integrity and character.
3: I don't borrow anything from anyone.
0: Number 3.
2: When someone invites you to a meal, never order the most expensive item.
0: Nicasio, on purpose, every time when we go out with one of our business associates, he makes sure to order the most expensive thing on the meal. Number 4.
3: That's been a long time.
2: Do not interfere in someone's personal life by asking questions about marriage, children, or financial matters.
3: You guys do this to me all the time.
2: What are you talking about?
3: You guys are, when you get married? When you get married? As if it affects you.
2: You're right. We do that.
3: Yeah.
2: Okay.
0: God forbid we like your girl and want you to commit to her.
3: She's fine. I'm keeping her where she's at.
2: Number 5. If your friend paid for the Uber this time, make sure you pay next time. Have you ever done that?
3: Yeah, but I only catch a short trip.
0: Number 6.
2: When someone is speaking, listen to them fully before giving your opinion.
0: Nicasio doesn't listen when anyone speaks.
3: Yes, I do.
2: What did I just say then?
3: You said, I don't know.
2: Number 7. Respect the opinions of others, as everyone has their own perspective on the world.
3: Oh, yeah. I'm good with this. That's how I'm able to be peaceful.
1: Okay.
3: And I'm able to go home and sleep good. Because if I cared about what everyone thought, the opinions, I'd be going crazy.
1: I think you're taking it if someone, like, tells you something. 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
3: Yeah, so I'm saying, like, what does that have to do with me? Why do I care? Like, why do I care if Tino kisses his dogs on the lips? I don't care. He does it at home. Just don't kiss me.
0: I won't.
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1: San Diego's hip hop and throwbacks.
0: Chris Brown just cannot escape the baby mama drama. I've seen little like headlines about this, but I don't know the full breakdown of what's going on. So Serena will fill us in. It's Tea Time. It's Tino Cochino Radio. What's going down?
1: So this is involving his baby mama, Diamond Brown. She shares a 4-year-old daughter named Lovely with Chris. And there's been a lot of back and forth. Like, Diamond was arguing with Chris's newest baby mama, Jada, online. And then that's when Diamond revealed that Jada was having a baby boy from Chris. And now Diamond is taking Chris for custody of their 4-year-old daughter. And she just wanted him to have visitation rights. So now he's going back because he wants joint custody. And now she's posting online, "I stay in my lane. Let's be clear. I don't bother people, compete with people, or move off jealousy, bitterness, or weird energy. I stay in my lane, focus on myself, and genuinely be minding my business." It was like, it went longer than this.
0: Well, you're not minding your business because you're putting it all out there for the world to see. Why does everyone want attention? Everyone, bro, 2026 is year of the victim. And I know that sounds bad, but bro, it's so true, bro. Everybody, men and women, everyone wants to be the victim. Well, this happened because this and because this. No, but I don't want attention. Then don't post it publicly. Go through it behind closed doors like all the rest of us.
1: And I feel like especially because you guys are fighting for custody of your daughter, like you shouldn't be posting anything online.
2: Yeah, you can go back and look at all that.
3: They're jealous of other girls, right? And so they want full custody to, like, you know, get him back. Right?
2: Maybe.
3: That's what it is.
1: Well, that's like what people are saying online. And then, I mean, I've seen all kinds of stuff because she's like, "Oh, I have a man." But people are saying that the person that she's with was one of Chris's, like, friends or acquaintances.
4: Wow.
1: So, yeah. So it's messy.
4: That's fair game, though.
3: But I also blame him for picking.
0: He's not
3: picking the right ones.
0: Exactly. That's a whole other conversation.
1: I just think that because this has not been confirmed, but I do think he has a lifestyle kind of like Nick Cannon's, just from like timelines that I've seen. I feel like they kind of overlap. And I'm just like, it's always going to get messy. There's no way.
0: The only daughter I knew of was royalty. Mm-hmm. I didn't even know this one that you brought up
3: right
0: now.
3: And the other one, the boy.
0: That's so nuts to me.
1: He has four kids.
4: Oh my God. How many mamas?
3: Well, four different ones, yeah. Oh, you don't have one with the same mom. Not at that caliber.
1: And that's why he's in this position.
3: That's fun.
0: Okay. Listen, we're going to... I want you guys to get out and explore the world and have a good time and have some laughs. And I want to be the one to provide that for you.

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0: So I'm currently on a comedy tour, having a blast with it, man. If you've come to a show, thank you. If you haven't, hopefully you'll come out to one. I got some really cool compliments over the weekend, man. I was at the Ice House in Pasadena, which is the first comedy club in America.
2: Is it old?
1: Cool.
0: Yeah, yeah. Oh, no, they remodeled it.
2: Oh, they redid it?
0: It's got one of the nicest green rooms like you've ever been in. It's so next level. It's crazy. But this woman came up to me after the show, her and her husband, and she was like, hey, I just want you to know that we come here so much. It's like a second home. We love comedy. We've been coming here for years. And I'm going to be honest, I never heard of you until tonight. But after watching you, I just want to say that I'm so glad that we're going to be able to say we were one of the first to see you, because your future is just so bright in this.
1: Oh, that's really sweet.
0: And her husband was super complimentary. They were just nice, and I thought that was cool. And then at the second show, some guy yelled out, you look like a heavyset MGK!
2: Oh my God.
0: And that didn't feel as good as the first compliment.
1: So, do you believe both of the compliments, or you just ignore both of the compliments?
0: That's the thing. I had this talk with Mac Miller, rest in peace, years ago, and it was when his album was about to come out. And I told him, I was like, bro, how do you feel? The buzz around this thing is so crazy. And he was like, eh. I was like, what do you mean, eh? And he was like, man, if you believe all the good compliments, you have to believe the bad ones. And I was like, yeah, that's true. And I thought about that. Mm-hmm. And I was like, well, if I really appreciated this good comment, then I've also got to really take in the bad comment.
1: Yeah.
0: And so I decided that good comment was too good to not appreciate. So I'm going to start a diet plan. And work on my stuff, because the good compliment is so good, I can't throw that out. But the bad one, I got to believe it too. So I just got to work on myself, you know?
2: But how did the guy look, though? Because I mean,
0: horrible.
2: Oh, well, then it doesn't matter. Then it's invalid.
0: I thought that too. But my point is, I'm having fun, man. And I would love to see you. We got our South Texas dates coming up. All right. And listen, the reason I talk about this, if you're listening to this right now and you're in like Atlantic City or Atlanta, you're like, I don't care about Corpus Christi, Texas. I get that. But I want you to understand, we're going to cities all over the country.
1: Yes.
0: And so that's just where we're at currently. Next weekend. Corpus Christi, Texas on June 18th at House of Rock. And then June 19th in McAllen, Texas. And then I'm on the road with Carlos Mencia too. So there's a bunch of dates in between that. But the next Love Bomb tour after that will be Coachella, Spotlight 29 Casino. I think that's already like halfway sold out, and that's August 7th. So you can get your tickets, man, to go to TinoCochino.com, Instagram at TinoCochino. Mm-hmm. Click the link in the bio, and hopefully you can come out and laugh in love with me, man. It'll be a good time. If you're looking for an experience like no other and possibly a career in the entertainment world, Usher is trying to help you out.
1: Okay.
0: Usher is offering internships on his tour with Chris Brown.
2: Yeah, right. They better pay me.
0: We will talk more about this next.
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I'm DJ Pub Dog with chances at $2,500. 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I'll be right back.

0: Jammin' 95.7, San Diego's hip-hop and throwbacks. I did this yesterday and my talkbacks blew up. We're talking about pet peeves when you're flying. Let's go over to Lori out in Encinitas. Talk to me.
1: All right, my pet peeves on planes. 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It happens. 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
0: Right?
1: Buses and trains, man spreaders, close your legs. It's not that big. You know it. We know it. People who can't get up and give a seat to the elderly or somebody who's literally got crutches. Also, people who sit in the area that's designed for people with wheelchairs or babies, get out of there.
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Jammin' 95.7, San Diego's Hip Hop and Throwbacks. Your next shout at that $2,500 is at 11 o'clock. 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

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Zumba.

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0: back with some Baby Bash and Akon. I did this yesterday and my talkbacks blew up. We're talking about pet peeves while you travel during the summer break, man. Lori in Encinitas, talk to me.
1: I used to be a flight attendant and I used to fly very long trips. I did all international and I was on an 18-hour long flight on the way home from the Middle East once, and a gentleman lifted up his little dress that he was wearing and pooped on the floor of the galley.
0: Yeah, that would be definitely a big pet peeve, man. Hit me up with your pet peeves when you travel this summer. 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

San Diego SeaWorld's concert series has officially begun. We had Ying Yang Twins last weekend. Shouts to all of our winners that got to go. Now we're hooking you up so you can see Genuine, right? It's going down in about 7 minutes. 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

JM 95.7, San Diego's hip hop and throwbacks. If you missed out on my top 30 countdown, super dope artist Momo Boyd, she was on air with me this past Saturday. It goes down every Saturday, 8 p.m. right here on JM. And all right, make sure you set those reminders. Yo,

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Back shots all of class of 2026. Yesterday, I went over to the Valley. My little niece graduated from elementary school. Everyone's like, yo, you really went to an elementary school graduation? Yes. 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I'm going to all of them, all right? Shots to all of

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I'm DJ Pub Dog. Wake up with Chino Cachino. They wake you up. They make you laugh. They got those free trips to Vegas, to our iHeartRadio Music Festival. 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

0: 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We're talking about pet peeves. Hannah out in Fallbrook, talk to me.
1: Personal pet peeve, screaming child for the entire time I am on the airplane. 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
0: Listen, that sucks, but someone else called in and said if you hate screaming babies, get your own private jet. 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Get those noise cancellations, headphones, and you'll be all right, man. That's my opinion. Pet peeves while you're flying. Hit me up. I'll be right back.
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Disclaimer. Turning this up may cause involuntary head nodding in traffic. This is the home of Tino Cochino Radio. 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

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SeaWorld's concert series has officially kicked off. It kicked off with Ying Yang Twins over the weekend. Shouts to all of our winners. We do have chances going down. Next one's with Genuine, all right? I got free tickets going down right after this Nelly. Keep it locked right here on Jammin. Come on.

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I'm DJ Pup Dog. You know a song is a classic when you can play the clean or the dirty and it gets the same reaction right there, man. Snoop Dogg with Ain't No Fun. At 1 o'clock, I got your next shot to get you out of here straight to Vegas to our iHeartRadio Music Festival. Before you can even buy it, we're going to take care of your flight, your travel, your hotel, and put a $1,000 gift card in your pocket, right? Next one's going down at 1 o'clock.

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hip-hopping throwbacks, Cardi B, Snoop Dogg, and so many more. All the biggest artists from every genre on that stage in Vegas at our iHeartRadio Music Festival, and we got your way in there for free before you can even buy it. We're going to take care of your flight, your hotel, put a $1,000 gift card in your pocket. 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

0: catching you right here on Jammin' 95.7, San Diego's hip hop and throwbacks. We're talking about pet peeves when you fly, man. Let's go over to Addison out in Carlsbad. Talk to me.
1: The slow walkers in the terminal, when you're trying to get around them, they always seem to drift in front of you when you're in a rush. You go to the right, they drift to the right. 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They have no idea that they were supposed to get their boarding pass and ID out, that they haven't been told 15 times before security to have your passport ready. It's all brand new. Nobody told them.
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Diego's Hip Hop and Throwbacks. You're about, you're two songs away from your next shot at these SeaWorld tickets to see Genuine. It's their concert series is back. This past weekend we had Yin Yang Twins. This coming weekend we got tickets for you to see Genuine, right?

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Jammin' 95.7, San Diego's hip hop and throwbacks. That's my time. My guy Bootleg Kev, he's up next with more chances at these free trips to our iHeartRadio Music Festival, $2,500. I'll be back tomorrow. Let's connect in the meta world. Go hit that follow for your boy at DJ Pup Dog. Enjoy the rest of your Tuesday. Have fun and be safe. Do not forget to spread love and be kind. Pup Dog, I'm out. One love. Peace.

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1: Welcome to the show, ladies and gentlemen. Hey, coming up, man, kicking the show off, we got our brother, good friend of the show. He's representing the West Coast, singer-songwriter Blast.
2: Come on now.
1: 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He's got his new album coming out Friday, and he is on the Bootleg Kev Show up next.

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1: It's the Bootleg Kev Show, man. We got my brother in the building. His new album, Labor of Love, drops June 12th. My brother Blast is in the building.
2: Come on now.
1: All right, Blast, I gotta ask you, this new album, it's your first album since leaving Red Bull Records. It's called Labor of Love. Why Labor of Love?
3: Labor of Love is enjoying the process of it, you know? Instead of just focusing on a destination, it's like I had to embrace the journey of it. Mm. I think if you too focused on the destination and what you can get from out of a situation, you kind of lose sense of the love and the art that goes into the details of what you're building. And a lot of times when I've been dropping albums and stuff, your happiness really come from in the midst of those sessions, you know, when you're producing or when you find that right snare, when you find the right kick or the right line. So I just want to live in the process and enjoy the journey over everything, because it's going to come to an end one day.
1: Also, something I know that happened that hit the tabloids a couple of years ago, man. A lot of people in California have been dealing with people breaking into their houses. You had a scary situation where someone broke into your house when you were out of town, but your kids were home. Let's talk about that, man. I mean, that's one thing when you go through it, I feel like, unless you've been through that, nobody could really relate to how that makes you feel.
3: Man, bro, you're the first person that asked me that. I think definitely made me more alert. Definitely bought more guns, up the security system, stuff like that. I had actually moved out that house after it happened, probably like 2 months after the situation. But just recently, I moved back because I felt like, as a representation for my kids, I don't want them to see, like, yeah, somebody can move you out your own house. Right. Because I had an uncomfortable time sleeping there around that time. I was in New York when it happened, and my two boys was at the house. It just felt like real.
1: They were with their nanny?
3: No, that was with their grandma.
1: Or their grandma, yeah.
3: Damn. It just felt like a helpless, hopeless situation, bro. And it was in the middle of the night. It was probably like 4 o'clock in the morning. So imagine waking up. My son said, he said, the bad guys are in the house. Like, he FaceTimed me on his iPad. Said, the bad guys are in my stomach. I didn't know what to do, who to call. It was crazy.
1: Well, I mean, I'm glad you're back in the house, though.
3: Yeah, we back in it, man. You know, it changed me for the better, too, because you just can't be caught lacking, you know?
1: 100%. 100%. Yeah. Labor of Love on Friday. Another thing, would you and Beano Rideau do another 6-tape? You guys have such a dope legacy of putting out these 6-tapes together. Would you like to do another one?
3: Oh, for sure.
1: Yeah. I know he's got Prolific. He's got to put out with Nipsey.
3: Yeah, that's at the top of my list. You know, we just got to get on the same accord. But I want to do 56 tapes. I want to work on 6-tape 51, because I feel like that's kind of a barrier we got to push, instead of just doing 3, 4, 5 tapes. Like, how long can we go?
1: So shout out to Blast, man. Go watch the full interview, and don't forget his new album. It's coming out Friday. Support it. Coming up, we're going to be doing that Daily Hate Show. Keep it live.
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1: What a do, bro?
2: Happy Tuesday. Hey, the Tuesday edition of the Daily Hate, minutes away. If y'all got something you want to hate on, hit us up, 877-817-2888. That is the number. Leave us a voicemail with your Daily Hate. You know what I want to hate on, James?
1: What's that?
2: We have a buddy of ours whose girlfriend crashed his car. Okay?
1: Okay.
2: So she totaled it. He's out of a vehicle. So then she decides to give her car to him.
1: Right, right.
2: And he just gave it back to her. And now, instead of him having a car, he rides a bike to work every day.
1: Oh, Lord. It's the same thing going on with DJ Sam I Am,
2: Our producer Sam I Am is that guy.
1: Oh, damn. Sam, I didn't know he was going through all that.
2: Yeah. Shout out to Sam.
1: They're going to get married. I see it.
2: Stay by your radio. The Daily Hate's on the way. 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
1: Oh boy, our co-host Nicasio feels that his baby mom Amber does not respect his career at all. She laughed at him.
2: Yeah, I think it's kind of like on the way out now.
1: Oh,
2: like,
1: wow. We're going to talk all about it. 8 a.m. Tino Cochino Radio. And

0: time for that daily hate. We're going to the voicemails. What are you hating on?
1: Hello. My daily hate is when parents do not take accountability for their children. Coming from a school teacher, I assure you that nobody's going to lie on your kid. Please change the behavior at home, because how am I going to teach if your child's acting like a menace? Nobody's pointing them out. Be accountable for their actions, even if it's embarrassing.
0: Yes, take accountability for your children.
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2: It's the Bootleg Kev Show holding it down, man. 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Meg Thee Stallion is going to be starring in the new Baywatch.
3: Oh, I love it. 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
3: doing. 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I see what you're saying. Yeah. Cause the new cameras, they got, you know, the 4K, the 8K.
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2: 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Coming up, we got the No Cap News. 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
0: 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We got the No Cap News coming up. 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
2: Let's go. 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
0: Time for the No Cap News right now. What is going on, James?
4: All right, this is a crazy story. So a 37-year-old woman was arrested because she was posing as a 12-year-old autistic abuse survivor, all to get adopted. It gets crazier. A family actually adopted her for 14 months before they realized this grown-ass woman wasn't a child that she was claiming to be.
0: Listen, I saw the photo of this woman. The fact that the family...
4: She like this potato head.
0: I just can't believe the family believed that this woman was 12 years old. This looks like a grown-ass woman who's bared children in her life.
4: It's not one of those adults that look like a kid the entire time. This woman looked like she had 5 jobs, been fired 6 times.
0: She looks like she works at Ross, Burlington, and Marshall's all at the same time. Question, what place was this? Was this in the U.S.? Was this in a different country? Like, where did they... Like, I'm just
4: this was in Brazil.
0: Oh, Brazil. Yeah. Oh, man. We got to get it together, Brazil. Ain't no way y'all thought this lady was 12.
4: Ain't no way in hell.
0: Hey, it worked for 14 months.
4: The show did.
0: Yeah, I wonder what was like the thing that tipped her off. Was it the size of her dookie?
4: Oh. Let's just go with that. Yeah, that's the facts. Who cares?
0: Anyway, stay by your radio. Coming up next. Speaking of 12-year-olds, let's talk about this new Michael Jackson documentary.
4: Oh, shut up.
0: It's the Bootleg Cav Show.
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1: What it do, boo?
2: Let's talk about it. The Michael Jackson movie is
1: propaganda.
2: Officially, first of all, the movie is officially out for people to buy.
1: Okay, that
2: Prime.
1: Was real. That was real. My bad. I spoke before you. Let everybody know.
2: Then on Netflix, the number one documentary right now on Netflix is called The Verdict. It's about the Michael Jackson case from 2003.
1: Yeah, propaganda goes number one on Netflix all the time.
2: So I watched the documentary, and it is troubling. It is very obvious, in my opinion.
1: The sad music got you.
2: It wasn't the sad music. It was the facts, the sheriff's footage.
1: I didn't see it, so I don't know what you're talking about.
2: Anyway, it just makes me say, you know, listen, at the very best case scenario, Michael Jackson was a weirdo who liked to do inappropriate things with 12-year-olds.
1: Oh, damn. That's what you're going with?
2: With kids. I mean, listen, this documentary, I would just say it's damning. And I think that you should watch it, James, because I feel like you might change your opinion.
1: Why would I watch it when Michael's about to be on Prime Video? I could go watch that.
2: No, but you could find out how, like, more about some of the accusations towards Michael Jackson.
1: Accusation. It is what it is.
2: I feel like I'm talking to a Trump supporter right now.
1: I'm telling you, it is what it is. I like to be willfully ignorant when it comes to this part.
2: Would you say you are MAGA for Michael?
1: MAGA for Michael. That's what it seems like.
2: Because I ain't. It doesn't matter what kind of information I tell you, you're like, yep.
1: You could release 2 million files. I ain't reading them.
2: Anyway, listen, 877-817-2888. I want to hear from you. If you've seen the new Michael Jackson documentary, The Verdict, on Netflix, what were your thoughts about it? We're taking your calls up next.

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1: Oh boy, our co-host Nicasio feels that his baby mom Amber does not respect his career at all. She laughed at him.
2: Yeah, I think it's kind of like on the way out now.
1: Oh,
2: like,
1: wow. 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
1: It's the Bootleg Cap Show. We're just talking about Michael Jackson. Of course, Michael is on Prime right now. You can watch it at home. But the Netflix documentary, The Verdict, is the number one show on Netflix at the moment.
2: Don't need to watch it.
1: Dives into a lot of the accusations from the 2003 case where Michael Jackson was accused of being inappropriate with children.
2: What would Ross say? Propaganda!
1: We want to hear from you, 877-817-2888. If you've seen the Netflix show, what are your thoughts? We have got Chris on the phone. What's going on, bro?
3: Man, I swear, that man's been dead for how long, and they still trying to ruin his name?
2: Come on now.
3: This is ridiculous.
2: So you watched the whole thing, and when you came out of it, what was you thinking? Go on, tell this man the truth.
3: I thought the same thing I thought before. He ain't do it.
2: Come
3: and
2: on.
3: Clearly, the cops didn't think so, or the judge didn't think so.
2: I ain't got it. Bootleg Cap, so disappointed.
1: You don't think it's peculiar that a grown man was showing little kids porno magazines?
3: He wasn't showing those kids porn. They say they allegedly he showed that, but come on now.
1: No, but the little cancer kid told the cops exactly where in the bedroom he's got the porno magazines suitcase that's locked. And the cops went exactly where he said it was at, and they found it.
2: You said the cancer kid?
1: Yeah, the kid with the cancer.
2: Yeah, he was on medication, so he didn't know what was going on.
3: Who puts porn in suitcases, first of all?
1: Michael Jackson! It's on video!
3: That doesn't make any sense.
1: So anyway, let's keep it moving. We got Keisha on the phone. Keisha, what do you think about the Michael Jackson documentary?
4: I think he's a wonderful person. I think he revolutionized music worldwide. He's changed so many lives. Yep. He's iconic.
1: So did you watch the documentary about how he's also a creep?
4: Oh, no, I haven't seen it.
2: See, I'm trying to tell you. You don't need to see it,
1: boo. Get these people off the phone!
2: You don't got to see it. Just listen to Thriller or something.
1: Hey, we'll two right. things can be true at the same
2: hey,
1: time.
2: Bootleg Cap, you can beat it, all right?
1: All right, well, listen, appreciate your calling, Keisha. Thanks for your input. She ain't even see the TV show.
2: Still, I'm telling you, she ain't got to see it. She know what she know.
1: Hey, the Michael movie's on Prime right now.
2: There you go. That's all you need to watch. That's the only Michael Jackson stuff you need to watch this year, people.
1: That's not propaganda. Anyway, Stay By Your Radio coming up next, man. Let's talk about it. You won't believe where Taylor Swift's having her wedding.
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1: What a do, boo?
0: This is pretty wild. Taylor Swift and Travis Kelce are having their wedding at Madison Square Garden in New York City.
1: I know that's going to be expensive as hell.
0: They said, quote-unquote, if you got a couple of $1 billion, you can change Madison Square Garden into a wedding venue.
1: Yeah, well, I guess Taylor Swift probably got that now.
0: I just don't understand. Neither of them are from New York, so I don't understand why the importance of having it at a basketball game.
1: It's just the flex. That's it. Definitely. Where was your wedding at? Chuck E. Cheese or Madison Square Garden?
0: Facts. Stay by your radio. Coming up next, we got the People's Mix on the way.

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